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2: If I were to ask you what makes for a good night's sleep, you'd probably say a dark, quiet room, not too many things on your mind. But every night when you go to get some Z's, how often do you really think about the temperature in your bedroom? Temperature may be one of the most underappreciated factors in sleep. That's according to the Senior Vice President of Research and Scientific Affairs at the National Sleep Foundation. We often hear about lights and screens and stress, but even modest changes in temperature and airflow can influence both how quickly you fall asleep and how deeply you stay asleep. Most experts will recommend a room temperature of 60 to 67 degrees Fahrenheit. You might also experiment with your sheets and what you actually wear to bed. Play around a bit and see what improves your sleep. You might be delightfully surprised. I'm Dr. Sanjay Gupta, helping you live a better life.
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2: 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But if you log off, take a step back from all the hype, you'll find that the actual keys to a longer, healthier life are hiding in plain sight. There are four of them. Number one, nutrition. The Mediterranean diet really is the gold standard. Number two, exercise. 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Number three, sleep. 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

0: That is Teddy Swims, Mr. Know-It-All on 104.5 XLO 544. Good morning, Lady D.
1: Good morning.
0: She's in for Frank. You know, you sound a little perkier than yesterday.
1: I'm pretending.
0: I love it. I just said, did you get a good night's sleep? She's like, I watched my half a General Hospital and then conked out.
1: Yeah, it was good. Waking up stinks. I mean, I don't want to rub it in, folks.
0: Put that on a bumper sticker. Waking up early stinks.
1: Oh, that would be a good one for me.
0: Exactly. Yeah. Well, you only have today and tomorrow.
1: Oh, I know. Thank you, baby Jesus.
0: Frank is back. I talked to Frank. So today's today's Ginny's big birthday party, 100. Yeah. But apparently she's been out doing everything. Like the kids are, like all the kids, Frank's, you know, children and the cousins and everything, all in their 30s. And they're all staying up and like going out and stuff. And I guess Ginny's right there.
1: Ginny's going with them, huh?
0: She's going with them.
1: Frank's probably got his feet up going again. We're going again.
0: He's exhausted.
1: Yeah.
0: He's like, I'm going to stay back in the pool. Just hang out. Yeah. Well, it is Grandma Lou Thursday. We have her at 7:10. We have more tickets to Melissa Etheridge at Indian Ranch. So we'll set you up with those. Yeah. Mackenzie's out tonight. A concert, a tribute to ABBA happening at Indian Ranch. We do want to mention that is rain or shine. Mm-hmm. But it looks like it might clear up by this evening, they're saying.
1: Yeah, I think so, too, because tomorrow's supposed to be a better day. So,
0: yeah,
1: a lot of rain. I think we got the bulk of the rain yesterday.
0: Oh, my gosh. My lawn is so happy right now because it was finally, it was so dry.
1: I think a lot of people are dealing with flooding.
0: A lot. Yeah, no kidding. You know? And then it's Wicked Fun Summer Thursday. So we'll get you into the running. Kesha at Xfinity Center. We'll get you that keyword at 9 a.m. So it's going to be a great show. Stick around. 104.5 XLO.
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3: A better life with Dr. Sanjay Gupta.
4: There are lots of things you can measure to get an idea of how healthy you are at any given moment. Temperature, heart rate, blood pressure, just to name a few. But how about how healthy you will be and how long you're likely to live? According to a new study out of the University at Buffalo, two simple strength tests are pretty accurate at predicting longevity in older women. One is hand grip strength, and the other is how quickly people can stand up from a seated position without using their arms. By the way, I remember interviewing former President Jimmy Carter when he was quite old and being really impressed how he just popped out of the chair without using his arms. Not a lot of older people can actually do that. But I think the message here is that maintaining strength as you age is going to help you perform everyday activities, but also help you avoid injury and stay independent. I'm Dr. Sanjay Gupta, helping you live a better life.
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1: Ocean's great predators. The warming of the waters is changing patterns of sharks more associated with southern states. Sox over the A's, 4-2 in 10 innings. Curtis Meade, who the Sox traded for, is reported to be out for 6 to 8 weeks with a broken wrist. He was hit by a pitch in his very first game for the Sox. Sox traded promising starting pitcher Connelly early for Meade because of the need for offense. The regular season ends in 8 weeks. Rain with us this morning, showers this afternoon, cloudy and warmer on Friday, high in the upper 70s, cloudy, humid weekend with a high in the 80s. I'm Hank Stoltz, and you are up to date.
2: In Manchester, 65, Cambridge, 64, 63 in downtown Worcester. 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

0: 7:34. Good morning on your Thursday. Well, a toy that's going to be released October 25th of this year, but it is already selling pre-sale on Amazon.
1: For only $25.
0: $24.99. Yeah, yes. It's the My Mini Mom and Baby Surprise by Zuro, the toy company.
1: This has got to be the nastiest toy I've ever seen. It's a pregnant doll with a removable tummy that's slime-filled. What's the fluid in the...
0: Amniotic sac is what you're opening up.
1: Yeah, it's slime-filled.
0: And there's the baby inside.
1: And it's see-through, yes. And there's a baby inside. So you remove the baby bump from the mom. You just plop it off the mom. It's all squishy. You squeeze it and deliver.

0: XLO.
1: Two sources have revealed that the close-up shots of Matt Damon's biceps in his new movie, The Odyssey, belong to a New Zealand stunt woman who was also his stunt double on the film. Yeah, Matt Damon calls Devin Dalton's arms the greatest he has ever seen. This, by the way, is the first time she has doubled for a Hollywood leading man.
2: Uh-huh.
1: 2 weeks ago, Matt admitted that Devin did his stunts, but did not say her arms were the ones featured in the movie.
2: Can you imagine the ribbing he took from his best friend, Ben Affleck?
1: Yes.
2: Right?
1: We had to sub in a woman's arms.
2: Woman. Yeah. Can you imagine?
1: Imagine how great a shape she's in. Because if you've seen any of the clips from that movie, some scenes, I mean, he is ripped in that. I mean, he put in a ton of work.
2: He did.
1: To get ready for that role.
2: Evidently, his biceps weren't good enough.
1: They weren't ready.
2: They had to use a girl. Thank you.
1: Yeah, Oprah has allegedly declined a second interview with Prince Harry and Meghan Markle. Wow. Harry and Meghan have started talking about promoting their projects. Oprah is not buying a second sit-down. She sees no benefit and wants to stay out of any publicity moves they're trying to pull. One source says Oprah took plenty of criticism after the first special. She has absolutely nothing to gain by stepping back into the royal drama. She feels like that story's already been told.
2: So I think so, too, but it sounds to me like they just want to promote a project.
1: And maybe that.
2: And I don't see any harm in that, in her doing an interview with them. I mean, they are royals.
1: The royals.
2: You know
1: what I mean? She's saying you can find someone else to promote it. Okay. And people online are sharing which celebrities were surprisingly rude in real life. I was surprised about some of these. Will Ferrell. Now, granted, this is all somebody saying that I encountered the celeb in real life. So they could be lying.
2: They're not saying what their behavior was like.
1: True.
2: As they met the celeb.
1: This person said, Will Ferrell, a complete jerk when I encountered him. I didn't even know it was him until after the interaction. He was dressed in ski gear. Okay. Ariana Grande. She yelled at my brother while he was a custodian at Disney. Morgan Freeman, my brother-in-law, served him popcorn at our local movie theater. He attempted to compliment Morgan, to which he replied, butter my damn popcorn.
2: Morgan seems like he would be a little cranky.
1: He's a little salty.
2: You know what I mean? He's been around.
1: Yeah. And then Carrie Underwood. Anyone that's worked backstage at the Grand Ole Opry can confirm this.
2: Really? You know, I can understand that sometimes celebrities are going to not be in a good mood. And it really, I'll go back to, it really depends on how you approach them.
1: True. Very true.
2: I've heard stories about you, and I know the complete opposite.
1: Oh, from... Wait a second.
2: You should have seen her face. I wish you could have seen
1: what?
2: Her face. She just stopped. Like, what?
1: What is she talking about? I try to be very friendly. But you're right, though. It's like if somebody rushes up to you and they're like, can I get a selfie? Yeah. And you're not ready for,
2: You know, even your language can help the situation. Excuse me, ma'am, miss, sir.
1: Are you suggesting people have manners?
2: Well, that would be nice. And nice for a change.
1: Yeah. Crazy, Lady V. Crazy. 743. That's The Buzz. 104.5 XLO.
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0: 1045 XLO 754. Well, a new survey revealing that almost half of people say they're running out of space in their own home as it is, just because with Amazon now, you can just buy anything and it gets delivered to your house in a couple of days. So just collecting more and more stuff.
1: Junk.
0: A lot of times it is junk. Do you realize how many brushes I have for my kitty cats?
1: Keep buying.
0: Yeah. Because I'm looking for that perfect brush.
1: Listen,
0: to groom.
1: A cat is never going to like it, okay? So if you're buying a brush because, she didn't like that one, I'm going to buy another one. No, don't do that. Unless you're going to put your cat and give it a job. And get paid.
0: Well, I'm bringing this up because a new survey revealing that half of people would rather inherit nothing at all from loved ones if they passed away.
1: Nothing.
0: Than to deal with bringing in all this junk of theirs in.
1: They say maybe just a few sentimental items. I understand that for sure. But think about the stuff during the course of a lifetime, what people accumulate. And that's it turns into basically it's junk.
0: Oh,
1: sitting in a room full of half of its junk.
0: Well, memorabilia, so it's sentimental to you, a lot of that.
1: True.
0: But to someone else, it might not be meaningful.
1: Yeah. Like, what are you doing with all this junk?
0: So I can totally see where this could be a problem because now you're inheriting someone's whole house full of junk.
1: And that's what it turns out to be, a whole house full. And you have to go through that stuff because, yes, some of it you may want to keep. Most of it you're not going to. Some of it might have some value if you pass it on or sell it or give it away.
0: I understand, but think of when we moved from our one house in Worcester to another house, for years when the boys were little, we kept just going, put it in the basement. Just put it. When anytime we need to get something from the living space, put it in the basement. And then when it was time to move, we had to take on the basement. It was a nightmare.
1: Yep.
0: So that was just our stuff. So I can't imagine having to go with stuff that you don't even know what the stuff is.
1: Also, what I hate nowadays is that when you want to sell your home, the realtor says, you've got to declutter. So you've got stuff that you actually use every single day. And now you
0: put it away. Put it in the basement.
1: That's right, in the basement.
0: Well, 58% of Americans say they've already had to clear out a relative's home because of this. And 56% of people say it's actually harder to grieve when you have to spend weeks sorting through everything they have. So get everything in order. Not that anything's going to happen bad, but
1: just don't go to your mom's house and say, get rid of this junk. Because she will not like you.
0: No, she's not going to like that.
1: She's going to take you off the will.
0: That's right.
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11: Good morning. Here are the stories we are following at this hour. Data centers across America are facing pushback. Cities see them as an economic engine to get money to pay services, but residents say the noise and concerns over their health isn't worth it. Massachusetts' largest data center is in Lowell, and it wants to get even bigger. But residents have blocked that expansion for now by bringing suit, the latest in a growing wave of court actions to bring more managed growth. Panera has announced its new headquarters will be in Weston, Massachusetts. Staff from the present headquarters in St. Louis will be allowed to transfer. Worcester City Councilor Mo Bergman says he wants a statue of Isaiah Thomas to be placed in front of City Hall to mark where the Declaration of Independence was read in Massachusetts for the first time. Hundreds of Revolutionary War reenactors will descend on Old Sturbridge Village for the annual Redcoats and Rebels weekend. Since this is the 250th anniversary of America, this year's event is expected to attract larger than normal crowds. It took an extra inning, but the Sox beat the A's 4-2. Curtis Meade, who came to the Sox in a trade for pitcher Connelly early, suffered a broken wrist in his first appearance with the Sox. He's out at least 6 to 8 weeks. We'll certainly see some rain this morning, some showers this afternoon are possible, cloudy tonight and a Friday with a high in the upper 70s. Saturday and Sunday look for a high in the 80s with overcast skies. I'm Hank Stoltz and you're up to date.
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0: 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That was Alex Warren, Fever Dream. It's 9:34. Lady D in for Frank. Frank back on Monday. So yeah. You found the notebook.
1: I still use it. This is a notebook that I bought for 99 cents at Ocean State Job Lot.
0: Love that place.
1: Three subject notebook, 120 sheets that I strictly use for when I do the morning show with you.
0: On okay? XLO.
1: On XLO. It goes back to May of 23.
0: All right. So lay it on us. Let's go back in time.
1: Almost done. So these notes I had for June of 23. These are the things that we talked about.
0: Okay.
1: Mission Impossible 7 premiere in Rome.
0: Ooh, I already saw it.
1: Ed Sheeran. Ed Sheeran to perform at an IndyCar race. Evan and Cam on the street team. And my notes were filling in mom's footsteps or just making money for the summer. We now know it was money for the summer.
0: Oh, money for the summer.
1: Right? I have celebrity serial killers. That was kind of
0: what
1: weird.
0: What was that? Oh.
1: I don't know.
0: Maybe serial killers? What kind of celebrity
1: maybe
0: serial?
1: Became celebrities?
0: Yeah.
1: I'm not sure. Most Americans want quieter lawnmowers, which now they have.

0: have. They're battery operated, right?
1: Yeah.
0: And this one, that I have no clue what this one is about. Jen's alarm in Cape Cod.
1: Jen's alarm in Cape Cod.
0: Oh, wait a minute. I know. You forgot to shut it off, and it kept going off for a morning showing when you were on vacation. In Cape Cod,
1: oh,
0: it had to be.
1: Yes. You get mad because I don't change my alarm. It still goes off at like 4 in the morning. Because I like to just stay on the same schedule and wake up, and yeah, I never change it.
0: That's dumb.
1: Yeah, I mean, hated that. Yeah. But going back to Cam and Evan, the best friends. Yeah. So yeah, Evan's got a full-time job now.
0: And it ain't
1: my
0: the
1: son.
0: Radio.
1: No, it is. Yeah. It is so, not.
0: We know he was just making money.
1: That's it.
0: Smart kid.
1: Likes to do that. Hey, it's Jen. I want to tell you about Clinton Savings Bank and something that we are doing. 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
7: A better life with Dr. Sanjay Gupta.
8: There are lots of things you can measure to get an idea of how healthy you are at any given moment. Temperature, heart rate, blood pressure, just to name a few. But how about how healthy you will be and how long you're likely to live? According to a new study out of the University at Buffalo, two simple strength tests are pretty accurate at predicting longevity in older women. One is hand grip strength, and the other is how quickly people can stand up from a seated position without using their arms. By the way, I remember interviewing former President Jimmy Carter when he was quite old and being really impressed how he just popped out of the chair without using his arms. Not a lot of older people can actually do that. But I think the message here is that maintaining strength as you age is going to help you perform everyday activities, but also help you avoid injury and stay independent. I'm Dr. Sanjay Gupta, helping you live a better life.
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0: 104.5 XL. Oh, it's Mackenzie. Today, expect clouds with occasional rain during the afternoon, a high around 70 degrees. It will dip down tonight with some showers to 62 degrees. Tomorrow, a high of 80. No rain expected, partly cloudy.
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4: 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Well, it is that time, Wicked Fun Summer of Winning Keyword Time. Up for grabs this week, we've got some Kesha tickets. She's going to be at the Xfinity Center August 21st. We know how expensive tickets are, so we just want to help you out whenever we can so you don't have to pay a dime for those tickets. You want to put yourself in the running for those Kesha tickets, you could text the word KITE, K-I-T-E, KITE, to 508-88. Good luck.

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0: American Idol is set to be renewed for the 25th season. Can you believe that? That has been on for a very long time. I still remember the very first American Idol. I voted for Kelly Clarkson. Yes, I did. I was actually at a very local establishment. I won't name that right now. But auditions begin on August 25th. Video auditions are allowed, and contestants must be 15 years of age.
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4: How often do you stop to wonder whether you should share something that's revealing, maybe even embarrassing, with a partner, a friend, or even your boss? In her new book called Revealing, The Underrated Power of Oversharing, behavioral scientist Leslie John says doing just that can help you deepen relationships that are vital to your life. We need people to trust us in order to get things like love, friendship, and career success. That's what she told us. When you make yourself vulnerable by revealing something sensitive, it does make other people trust you. In turn, when you ask someone to reveal something about themselves, showing that interest will generally lead someone to like you more. Why? Because people like to be asked about themselves, she says. It also signals that they are discriminating and choosy, but in a good way. I'm Dr. Sanjay Gupta, helping you live a better life.
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4: 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There are four of them. Number one, nutrition. The Mediterranean diet really is the gold standard. Number two, exercise. You should be getting 150 minutes of moderate intensity exercise or 75 minutes of vigorous intensity exercise every week, plus strength training and stretching. Number three, sleep. 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You should be getting 7 to 9 hours a night. And finally, number four, often gets forgotten, socialization. It's not a bonus. It's a necessity for a healthy life, finding a sense of community, purpose, and belonging. I'm Dr. Sanjay Gupta, helping you live a better life.
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2: They say consistency is key, but sometimes you just got to switch it up. A new study out of Harvard School of Public Health found that varying your exercise routine could add years to your life. What exercise someone did didn't matter much. What did matter was that all the exercises together worked all the muscle groups in their body. Now, an added benefit to changing things up is it can help you push through the plateau effect. That's when your body gets so efficient at doing something that you actually stop getting better at it. And we know from previous research that specializing in any one sport at a young age can make someone actually more prone to injury. And as experts we talk to point out, even elite athletes switch up things with their workouts, making sure to target strength, cardio, flexibility, balance, and doing that every single week. I'm Dr. Sanjay Gupta, helping you live a better life.
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6: Hey, did you miss us? We're

not the greatest week this week, but we need some rain. It's going to be a cloudy day today. Occasional rain around 70. Showers this evening and then clearing, low 62. Partly sunny tomorrow. A possible shower up to 80. And it looks like a cloudy weekend ahead to welcome in August.

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3: There are lots of things you can measure to get an idea of how healthy you are at any given moment. Temperature, heart rate, blood pressure, just to name a few. But how about how healthy you will be and how long you're likely to live? According to a new study out of the University at Buffalo, two simple strength tests are pretty accurate at predicting longevity in older women. One is hand grip strength, and the other is how quickly people can stand up from a seated position without using their arms. By the way, I remember interviewing former President Jimmy Carter when he was quite old and being really impressed how he just popped out of the chair without using his arms. Not a lot of older people can actually do that. But I think the message here is that maintaining strength as you age is going to help you perform everyday activities, but also help you avoid injury and stay independent. I'm Dr. Sanjay Gupta, helping you live a better life.
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2: I don't know about you, but my social media feeds are flooded with lotions and potions and gadgets, all promising to unlock different components of longevity. But if you log off, take a step back from all the hype, you'll find that the actual keys to a longer, healthier life are hiding in plain sight. There are four of them. Number one, nutrition. The Mediterranean diet really is the gold standard. Number two, exercise. You should be getting 150 minutes of moderate intensity exercise or 75 minutes of vigorous intensity exercise every week, plus strength training and stretching. Number three, sleep. Sleep is when your body and your brain repair themselves. You should be getting 7 to 9 hours a night. And finally, number four often gets forgotten, socialization. It's not a bonus, it's a necessity for a healthy life, finding a sense of community, purpose, and belonging. I'm Dr. Sanjay Gupta, helping you live a better life.
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